0: 35 is on scene. Got a 3-4 false exam.
1: Nothing visible. 2 sides. Engine 35 have command. We'll be out investigating.
2: 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Nothing showing. I'm investigating at 2004.

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1: 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Units en route, you're responding to a 57-year-old male. He is conscious, breathing, not alert. He passed out twice. He's also urinating and vomiting. Patient's also sweating. We could hear the patient talking, and the caller's trying to tell the patient to sit down and stay still.

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Residential fire alarm. Cross streets Marymount Lane and NC 54 West. Ops 2. Timeout 2030.

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3: 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We're going to be parked out on the street, tight driveway. The driveway is going to be located directly behind our agent.
4: Copy. We're almost there.
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0: 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No signs of smoke or fire. We're going to try to call the homeowner, but he aren't good unit, and I don't see anything clear.
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0: 481,
1: Corona. FR-81 is around to MLK 2044. There's GA-31 around as well. Negative, yeah, showing you en route at 2044. Medic 6, Chapel Fire units en route. You're

going to a two-vehicle accident, a silver Toyota Camry versus a red Chevy pickup. At this time, we have one 61-year-old female. She's complaining of chest pains from the impact. This is going to be a head-on collision. We do have people advising there's going to be a fluid leak on scene. We do have law enforcement around as well.

0: Station, F-31 driving on scene. Two vehicle accident, mock damage. We got one lane of MLK shut down at this time.
1: F-31's on scene, one lane shut down at this time at 2046.
2: Yes, 31's on scene. What's that, Mr. Command?
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0: Communication command. Go ahead, command. Just about why we do have both southbound lanes blocked at this time.
1: Copy. Both southbound lanes are blocked at 2052.

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1: 533, go ahead.
0: We made access to the milk house where the fire alarm was reported. Had signs of smoke and fire. You can start on the road clear from Evan Oaks.
1: 3, copy. All Orange Grove units are clear from Evan Oaks Road at 2053. No hazard.

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ELS 32, 1213, Martin Luther King Jr. Boulevard, at Speedway Gas Station. 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
1: EMS 11, go ahead.
0: Reassign the second MVC to an ALS unit. BLS 31 and 32 are offline.
2: Yeah. Command copy, disregarding the second unit.

Medic 1, 5, Cates Court, seizures, Cross Streets Murdoch Road, Ops 1, timeout 2058.

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1: Medic 1 en route à 2059. Medic 1 responds to a 31-year-old female. Her consciousness status is unknown, but she is breathing. She's experiencing a seizure. Patient is an epileptic. No history of stroke or brain tumor. And the jerk has stopped this time. Patient has a normal breathing work. Correction, normal breathing rate. She is awake, but not fully alert. And the patient possibly bit her tongue, does have blood in her mouth.
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0: .581 responding at 2136. En route to Dodson's Crossroads, two vehicle accident, white sedan, purple sedan. We did have multiple callers reporting the same. At this time, we have one adult female with a compound fracture, no other injuries. We did hear from an off-duty officer on scene who advised there was an active disturbance. It appears to have calmed down at this time. We do have law enforcement around as well.
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2: Show me home, single baby. Three vehicle accident. Two vehicles in the intersection, one west of 54 towards White Cross.
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0: 511, copy. We've got deputies in route for you.

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0: response?
1: 1202, resolving operations at the Smith Center, sorry, Tina Stadium, units are clear, code 1.
0: All units clear from the stadium at 2140.
2: Go ahead. Where's the best place for me to pull up right now?
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2: 10-4, medic 6 is on scene. 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
5: 591 to 561. 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
5: All right, when you get here, stop short of the accident, you'll see my vehicle. I got a vehicle smoking. We'll take care of that.

0: 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Motor vehicle crash with injury. Ops 3. Timeout 21:41.
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1: Go ahead. We have 4-4.
0: 10-4, do you need any other resources down there?
1: Negative. I'm walking up to check another vehicle on the side of the road for injuries.
0: Ten four.

0: 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Are you en route to your patrol?
1: Yes, sir.
2: 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Communications, can you put Mark Water on the fire?
0: Command copy. Water on fire at 2147. FR81's on scene, Pritchard Ave at 2148. Tag 3 FR81, 54-year-old female, conscious or breathing, having difficulty breathing. Advised she did black out at one point.

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0: 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Both lanes of travel.
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0: Can advise, she just wants her vitals checked. I will be standing by for your arrival. The vitals look normal.
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0: Hey, we're about to drag this one vehicle out of the roadway. 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We'll start setting up some traffic.
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0: Hey, if all patrols go with it, we can send 81 up there and pull that Suburban all the way off the roadway, and then 54 will be totally clear. If you just want to ask them right quick, and then I'll send 81 up there.
1: He doesn't want us to move it.
0: Repeat, he does not.
1: That's correct.
0: 10-4.
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2: 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I got a phone number for them to call if they need it.

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0: All right, we're going to send 81 down there, and then we should be able to open up one lane of travel on 54.
1: Copy. Preferably the eastbound, westbound would still be locked.
0: 10-4.
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2: The intersection at Dawson's Crossroads and 54 is going to be open. We still don't have the westbound lane of 54 closed between Butler and White Crossroads.

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Lift assist. 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Ops 1. Timeout 2231.

1263, in route at 2232. Responding to a caller advised that she needs assistance getting into the bed. She's just worried she may fall. She does weigh 300 pounds, about the door is unlocked.

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Traumatic injury. Cross streets Millette Street and Keenan Street. Ops 1. Timeout 2246.

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0: Scene's going to be left with Highway Patrol, Orange Road's going to be clear, and the westbound, all lanes of 54 should be open in the next couple minutes.
1: Copy. All Orange Grove units are clear from Dawson's Crossroads to 54 at 2250.

Medic 2, you're responding to a approximately 70-year-old male. He is conscious and breathing. He's complaining of a head trauma. His name is Marcel. Reporting party is not on scene with the patient. They were notified of this patient by a guest. Law enforcement has just checked on his male as well. Advised you can respond non-emergency. Advises the wound is old on his head and he is dizzy.

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Medic 3 from communications, 30-minute hospital reminder.

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0: Medic 5, copy extended, 23 and 9.

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0: Medic 4,
1: copy, you're out of 057. Medic 4, respond to a one-year-old male. He was not conscious, but breathing. He is having a seizure. The jerking has stopped at this time. Should be advised the reporting party has not been cooperative with questioning. We were unable to complete the breathing diagnostic, but we can hear the patient crying at this time. The patient is also hot to the touch.

units en route to Fossil Mill Road. The caller was able to complete the breathing diagnostic, advised an elevated breathing rate. The child's temperature is 93.7. Caller is worried the patient may start seizing again.

units en route to Fawcett Mill Road. The patient is no longer crying, and the caller is advising the patient's not opening his eyes.

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If he's not here, seizures. Cross Street, South Columbia Street and Granville Towers Lane. Ops 1. Timeout 0107.

1263, 112, West Franklin Street. If he's not here, fall. Cross Street, South Columbia Street and Granville Towers Lane. Ops 1. Timeout 0107.

Medic 2, 1263, copy and route. Copy, units en route. Medic 2, we're responding to a 40, correction, a 50. Medic 2, you're responding to a 50-year-old female. She is conscious and breathing. She experienced a seizure and does have effective breathing. 1263, be advised, we got a call from also an employee on scene advising a female subject fell. It's possibly going to be the same patient

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0: 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You and 1263 are responding to the same patient. The manager just called back, requested cancel. The patient stating she's sober and she does not want EMS to see her.
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Medic 4, 1200, US 70 West, at Orange County Detention Center, diabetic problem, cross streets Cornelia Street and Death Star Drive, timeout 0443.

0: But it for now.
1: Medic 4, copy route to US 70 West at 446. 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They are bringing the patient to the Orange County Detention Center. They requested you respond emergency traffic for diabetic problem, 30-year-old male, consciousness and breathing status unknown. The jail staff are requesting you park outside the Sally Port and come in separately.

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1: Medic 4.
0: Do you have any more information about us specifically parking separately and entering the Sally Port, or not entering the Sally Port?
1: Negative. The jail staff just advised you to park outside of the Sally Port and come in separately. I have no further.
0: Copy. Is 11 PD out of the jail?
1: Unknown.

0: Medic 4 from Communications Alamance confirms the MEBM PD officer is at US 70 West. We're trying to find this location.
1: Copy.

Medic 1. Entrance 164 at I-85 North. At entrance 164. 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Ops 1. Timeout 0517. Engine 234. Battalion 204. Entrance 164 at I-85 North. At entrance 164. Motor vehicle crash with injury. Ops 1. Timeout 0518.

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1: Can you confirm if this is going to be at the exit or before?
2: Just after the entrance ramp, and deputies are on scene with one vehicle deep in the woods.
1: Is there a forward ramp?
2: Two zero four, I got you around 521.

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1: Five 521. 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

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James left Highway Patrol. 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Hillsborough units are cleared.

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Odor investigation. Cross Street, Sino Cemetery Road. Ops 2. Timeout 0614.

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2: 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Owner investigation. Cross Street, Sino Cemetery Road. Ops 2. Time of 0616.

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1: 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Lakeview 617.

1263, 132, Griffmill Lane, Fall, Cross Street, Summerfield Crossing, Ops 1, Timeout 0617.

204 and 234, you're responding to a report, of an ion odor inside the house from the HVAC. Advised he was woken up by the smell and is having difficulty breathing. Caller was advised to evacuate.

Credit 4, copy and route to Lakeview via CAT at 619. You're responding along with fire to a patient who's having difficulty breathing. Patient is conscious and breathing. He advised he has possibly been exposed to an ion odor from the HVAC.

0: Peace.
1: Polo 63, in route at 620. Polo 63 responds with 83-year-old female. She is conscious, alert, breathing. She fails, having needs assistance getting back up. No injuries. 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She did advise the front door is locked, but there is lockbox information in the cat notes. Caller is requesting a silent response.

0: Communications, Medic 4.
1: Medic 4, good.
0: 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This is the fire. 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We're going on.
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1: It 58 Medic 3 and Ladder 74, a 64-year-old female, conscious and breathing, who's having chest pain, had a heart attack in January. They advise that they have taken a nitro, does not seem to be working, and they feel lightheaded.

The caller did take aspirin. She advised she's on two different blood thinners. She took two nitro at 0.4 milligrams each.

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0: 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We're clear.
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0: We're just requesting a unit to stand by. We currently have all units available.
1: Copy, north or south?
0: We'll check. They did advise.

Medic 3, 940, Carmichael Street, at St. Thomas More Church. A known problem. Cross streets Fordham Boulevard and Fordham Boulevard. Ops 1. Timeout 11:58.

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1: Medic 3 and Route 1201 is a plotted location in an open line. There were several subjects heard talking frantically in the background. One of them mentioned the emergency room, but we couldn't tell what the actual issue was. R6 is on scene working off duty.

0: Communications, 930, Officer 1. Are you able to get in touch with the off-duty officer to confirm if this is a second call or if this is in reference to the call that came out earlier at the same location?
1: R6 has advised is a 15-year-old female. She's conscious, alert, and breathing. She passed out in the sanctuary and has an injury to her mouth.
0: Copy.

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Cross streets Murdoch Road and Cheshire Drive. 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Time of 12:21.

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1: 284 en route at 1222. 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They have her mother's been vomiting all night and feeling weak. She is lethargic and has stomach pain.

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0: 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Cross Street Sly Road. Ops 1. Timeout 1315.
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0: We're going to reassign that call to VLS 32. I've already spoke to them and they're en route.

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0: 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She is 8.0x4. 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Working on getting a VP now. Got a heart rate of 63, sat 98%, temperature 97.6, BGL 138.
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Cross Streets East Washington Street Extension and Cedar Court. 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Timeout 14:04.

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0: 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She's having trouble breathing and will be located on the third floor outside of the elevator. She does have difficulty speaking between breaths, is clammy, and has COPD. She has already used her prescribed inhaler.
1: Okay.

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0: No hazard at this location, but if y'all can contact Duke Energy, there has been a limb that's fallen on the high tension line. It is off now, but still kind of

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1: 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Clear from West Poplar and en route to 54 at 1513.

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1: 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Collar vest, patient's blood sugar is low. 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

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She fell. Is not able to get up. 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Weighs 160 pounds.

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0: 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We spoke with Medic 2. Here is Senate called us. We're en route from Columbia and Cameron.
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Ops 1. Timeout 17:01.

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1: Medic 5 at 1702. 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They're requesting non-emergency traffic. 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We don't have any actual medical information for him.

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Timeout 1755.

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Cross Streets Park Road and Merritt Mill West Exit. 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Timeout 1813.

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Motor vehicle crash with injury. Cross streets Bowman Road and Hidden Farms Road. Ops 3. Timeout 1815.

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These are out of Ben Wilson Road. Multiple calls advise they're having a large family function at this location, and female fell off of a four-wheeler and possibly broke her arm. They're going to be at the residence in the backyard.

you're responding to a 54-year-old female, conscious and breathing. 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She's been having seizures. She is not sure if she wants to go to the hospital, but she is requesting to be checked out. She advised she did pass out before calling.

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0: 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We received this from the alarm monitoring company.
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0: 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Her door is locked. 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
1: 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You're responding at the request of BLS 31 to a patient who has fallen, their door is locked, they're requesting assistance with entry.

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Medic 1, Eno fire. 4915, Eno Woods Trail. 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

Paramedic 9, you're responding to a 76-year-old male conscious and breathing with low blood pressure. Patient is confused. Blood pressure was taken using a wrist cuff. It gave 50 over 30. Patient advised the cuff may be malfunctioning. Patient has Parkinson's, and the caller advised you to come through the garage.

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0: 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We're going to be clear, patient refusal. Also be advised, the lockbox code in the notes is actually the building entry code and not for her specific unit.
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1: 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You're responding to a 75-year-old male, conscious and breathing, who fell at 5 a.m. Caller advised an injury to the lower leg. No bleeding. Patient is no longer on the floor.

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0: Medic 1 copy and route to Moynier Lane via CAD, 1959. 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Caller advised blood pressure fluctuating between 160 over 101 and 170 over 110. 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